Good morning, ladies and gentlemen, and welcome to the MBC Rodrigues 10 a.m. News Flash. The first edition of Village Saving Group's fair officially opened yesterday in Pont-Maturin. More than 100

0: the women from village saving groups across Rodrigues are showcasing a wide variety of locally made products. The exhibitors say the fair offers an excellent opportunity to promote and expand their businesses. Chief Commissioner François Goncourt expressed his admiration for the diversity and quality of the products on display, highlighting the important role Village Savings Group play in preserving Rodrigues' cultural heritage through local craftsmanship and traditional products. The cooperative polyvalent Le Solitaire Limited has held a sensory evaluation session yesterday at the Honey Center in Citronelle for its new honey and Rodrigues lemon sweets. The activity forms part of the cooperative's innovation program aimed at developing new value-added products. Members of the cooperative and project partners attend the event. The 11th edition of the Web Cup Junior takes place today at the ICT Center for Excellence in Camp du Roi. Students from grade 12 and 13 representing colleges across Rodrigues will discover this year's competition team before taking part in the contest. Around 10 teams are competing, with the winners to be announced during an award ceremony later this afternoon. The event is organized by the Rodrigues Information Technology Association in collaboration with the Commission for Information and Communication Technologies. Rodrigues is preparing to host the Road IT Fair 2026 from 7th to 9th of August at Rodrigues College, Saint-Louis Department, Pont-Maturin. This year's theme, Harnessing Artificial Intelligence for Innovation, Skills and Digital Transformation, highlights the role of artificial intelligence in shaping the island's digital future. A new feature this year is the IT Treasure Hunt, combining physical and virtual challenges activities, begin on Monday, the 3rd of August, with conferences and awareness session led by the Mauritius Digital Promotion Agency in collaboration with ICT Commission, focusing on the use of MOPAS and the correct application. Today marks the final day of ABEN Group's mission in Rodrigues. The program concludes with a meeting involving young traditional music artists at Citron de Nice. The visit has been described as highly successful, with a strong emphasis on preserving Rodrigues' musical heritage and passing it on to younger generations. At the Commonwealth Games, Rodrigues boxer Mervyn Clerc returns to the ring this afternoon for the men's under 70kg semi-final. He will face Wales' Orlando Holly Sotomi at around 4 p.m. for a place in the final, having already secured at least a bronze medal after his quarterfinal victory over Ghana's Precious Akai Nete. Mervyn Clerc will now be aiming for the guaranteed silver or even gold with a win today, but the bout will be broadcast on live NBC Sports 11. And that's the latest from the NBC Rodrigues News Flash. Thank you for listening. Have a pleasant day for next. You will be with Miss Caramel.
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call it a sex scene. The back is a nice squeeze. I tried to escape. My life is an X-ray. I'm sorry, a sex tape. You only get one take. Right on the surface.